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Claus religiously, like clockwork every time he sees an opening in a conversation about the way things used to be.

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We were cane switch raised, a dirt floor poor. 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He went down, but they missed me by a hair. He'd always stop right there and say,

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Cause when you got a fast car, you think you got everything.

When you're cruising down I-94, kick us on. Just make sure you're buckled up. 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

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I'm Zach Daniels. Let's keep it rolling. Here's one by Cody Johnson. This is The Fall. KJ Country 96.5.